0: to stop the music, but we on. With T.I.
1: I feel no more pain, I don't pertate. 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Hey, first I greet it, then I beat it like my fur cake. Like,

0: 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If it was not for the grace of God, listen, man, I would not be here, bro.
1: Yeah.
0: You know how many times I went out my way to fuck this shit up?

0: That's the sound of the police.
1: And here's the return of the boom bap.
0: That's the sound of the police. That's the sound of the beast.
1: KRS-One.
0: That's the sound of the police.
1: בהפקה של DJ Premier, מתוך האלבום שלו, The Return of the Boom Bap.

0: stole my girl again. He always does shit.
1: What? You put super glue on the toilet seat.
0: You told my mama fuck the horse.
2: You sold my identity for a burrito.
0: You pissed in my cereal.
2: Hey, fuck my ass.
0: There's still shit on it. No, stay over there. Respect somebody.

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1: ומכאן ל-Lucky Day, סינגל חדש, Talk to Me.
2: I thought we said forever. Remember? I'm not gonna stop till you answer the phone.
3: Yeah, yeah, yeah.
2: So call me back.
3: Let's get one more take, Lucky.
2: I just don't think I could do this without you.
3: Lucky.
2: Alright, let's go.